Channel 93, Swanee. Happy Sunday, folks. Happy second week of August. I've got some new music for you right now from Sublime. They just played Fiddler's Green on Friday. Were you at the show? It was a grand old time. If you got to see the huge lineup, six bands, started at 4:15. It was almost like a little mini festival there. Hit me up on Instagram. I want to talk about the show at 93.3 Swanee. Sublime, Until the Sun Explodes. 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Yeah.

0: Channel 93, Swanee. Happy Sunday, folks. The weekend is slipping away from us, but we're making the most of it. I've got a throwback on the way, Blues Traveler Run Around with that iconic harmonica solo. New music from Dexter and the Moonrocks, Freaking Out on the way, and new music from Denver City Self-Aware as well. Coming up tomorrow, we've added a fifth contest to our weekly sweepstakes. Smitty is going to be giving away tickets to the Global Dance Festival at LVC on September 11th, plus a pair of tickets to the 21 Pilots movie, More Than We Ever Imagined. That's a huge haul. Just got to tune in every day this week, 2:30 p.m. Smitty going to be playing some movie trivia, I do believe. KTCL.com for info.
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I'm Swanee, and I've always been a big fan of Blues Traveler. Got to see them live for the very first time in my life last year on July 4th, 2025, when they do their iconic Red Rock show. It's one of the coolest shows I've ever been to. Coming up, we got new music from Dexter and the Moonrocks, Freaking Out. 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

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It's new music on Channel 93.3. I'm Swanee. Getting out of here in the next few minutes or so. We're passing things off to Out of Order for the next 2 hours. 9 o'clock, it's my favorite show on the radio. Locals only with Dirt. Dirt doing the hard work out there, giving our local band some love. Support your local scene. It is the greatest local scene in all of the country. I absolutely guarantee that. I've toured all over the continental U.S., and there is no better local scene than Denver, Colorado. So give them some love. And then closing out the night, it's going to be Nick Cage with The Rewind hitting us into Monday. I'm going to be back again tomorrow for my normal shift, 7 p.m. 7:30, going to be giving away tickets to the Airborne Toxic event at the Gothic. We're going to be playing some Swanee trivia, so get your trivia brain ready for Monday. Have a good one, y'all. It's Channel 93.3.

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4: Stryker. Yeah, what's going on, everybody? It is Stryker, and welcome to Out of Order. It's the only countdown show on the radio. We have zero rules, zero predictability, and we have zero budget. I've got the top 20 songs ready to play totally at random. Will Self-Aware by Temper City be number one for a second week in a row? You're going to find out later. I'm also going to be joined by one of my favorite bands. Jimmy Eat World will be on the show today as we kick it all off with the number 10 song. This is called Doors from Noah Kahan on Out of Order. Welcome to the show.

In at number 12 this weekend, Dying to Love from Bad Omens on Out of Order. It is Ted Stryker. It's not just the top 20 songs in the nation. I love to put cool new artists on your radar like this next group, The Backfires. Four young dudes, Alex, Harry, Matt, and Dylan. They formed in London. They're based in New York, and this is called Heaven Sold Out. It's a bonus on Out of Order from The

Julia Wolf, who I just played, has the third biggest song in the nation. In My Room is out of order. And I'm Stryker, same time, same place, every weekend. Next up, we got a chart debut from our friends Edge Hill. These are the guys who hit number one with the song Double Take. This is their latest, Love to Go, number 20, out of order.

Okay, probably my favorite song on the countdown right now, Beaches in Tennessee from Cage the Elephant, is now number four. You know it's going to hit number one very soon. Cage the Elephant, love that band, and I'm Stryker with a band that we are very high on, Dead Poets Society. They are loud, the energy is infectious, and this is called Cold. It's a bonus from Dead Poets Society on Out of Order.

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Fool's Gold from Buffalo Traffic Jam is in at number 11 this weekend on Out of Order. And I'm Stryker. A shout out to Sublime. So their self-titled album, the classic album, was just certified diamond. That means 10 million copies sold. Congratulations to Sublime. Meanwhile, Until the Sun Explodes is number 8 on Out of Order.

The Outside Lands Festival is this weekend up in San Francisco, and that's one of the many great bands on the lineup. Death Cab for Cutie. Riptides is number 2 this weekend on Out of Order. I'm Stryker. Let's play the latest from 3 Days Grace. These guys have a massive arena tour coming up this fall. The song is called Don't Wanna Go Home Tonight. It's 3 Days Grace, a bonus song on Out of Order.

0: 30 years, still going strong, 3 days grace, don't want to go home tonight, Out of Order. Not on the countdown yet, that's a bonus song. I am Stryker, thanks for listening. Every weekend, I'm in my guest bedroom in Los Angeles, shuffling up the top 20 songs in the nation. Coming up, the countdown will continue, and Jimmy Eat World will be here next.
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0: Baby Doll, Dominic Fike, in at number 16 on Out of Order, and I'm Stryker, joined now by a band who I have loved for a very long time. Jimmy Eat World is here. Guys, your incredible album, Bleed American, just turned 25, and it seems more popular now than ever. Do you feel that?
1: It's definitely grown with people. I mean, it's I think we're playing some of the bigger shows than we have, like, even back when that album was, like, you know, blowing up. And the response has been, yeah, I mean, it's gotten bigger. It's only gotten bigger over time.
0: Front to back, it's a great listen, and of course, everybody loves the middle. A lot of artists have covered it over the years. Who's your favorite?
2: So if you could go online, you can search it. I think it's relatively easy to find. It's Prince covering the middle. And we had heard kind of through a rumor that he'd done it. Like after some party, after some award show, he did like a party where he had a band and he played the middle and we heard about it, but we never had proof. And then someone showed us like, hey, I found proof. And it was actually this guy who was a huge Jimmy World fan and a huge Prince fan, and he like took it upon himself like, I'm going to find this. And so that's probably my favorite cover because he's a little bit flexible with some of the words, and it's kind of funny but cool. Yeah,
3: just doing it completely from memory, you know. Maybe who knows like how many times he heard it before he decided I'm going to play this. Yeah, like let's launch into that. Like I don't need any award or recognition by any recording group or industry because Prince covered one of our songs.
0: And this is the original, the best version. It's The Middle and more with Jimmy Eat World after the song.

0: Jimmy Eat World is out of order, and the band is joining me, Stryker, on Out of Order. Guys, when you think of the early days of Jimmy Eat World, what other bands helped you get in front of fans?
1: I mean, no one's as cool as Blink-182 was. I think we owe a lot of our initial, our early greater visibility to them hyping us up. Foo Fighters, playing with Foo Fighters, they hooked us up with like some pretty big gigs like earlier on.
2: Weezer.
1: Yeah, Weezer.
3: Yeah, there was a tour with Weezer and Tenacious D, was so much fun. Yeah, but again, getting in front of these audiences, you know, really helped us propel forward.
0: Hanging out with Jimmy Eat World on Out of Order. The guys will resume their Bleed American anniversary tour later this month. And, of course, the big show at the Hollywood Bowl is in November. Guys, it is so great to see you. Thanks so much for hanging out with me on Out of Order.

0: Biba Doobie teaming up with the Marias. All I Did Was Dream of You at number 18 on Out of Order. That's the name of this show every weekend. The top 20 songs in the nation. I'm your friend, Ted Stryker. We're friends. Hey, you're here and I'm here. Still to come, I got music from Dirty Heads, Almost Monday, and Dexter in the Moon Rocks as we are getting very close to the number one song in the nation, Out of Order.
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What a great tune. My Love from the band Mother at number 19 this week on Out of Order. And I'm Stryker. Every weekend, I'm in my bedroom, my guest bedroom, playing the top 20 songs in the nation. Next up, in at number 5, Freaking Out from Dexter and the Moonrocks, Out of Order. Ooh.

0: Those dudes are from San Diego. Almost Monday, No More Regrets is number 13 on Out of Order. It is Ted Stryker. That's how you find me on Instagram, at Ted Stryker. Slide in anytime on Instagram, Ted Stryker. Maybe there's a song request, a band I need to know about. Throw them my way, please. All right, we're going to take a break, and then I got music from Modest Mouse and The Strokes, and we're getting close to the number one song on Out of Order.
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2: 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It's a singer who's been blowing up recently. Alyssa Grace, just 19 years old, from L.A. The music is vulnerable. It's heartfelt. It's authentic. 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
2: Out of order. 17.

That dude right there is totally self-taught, 100% DIY. He's crushing it. Miles Smith, Hold Me in the Dark, is number 17 on Out of Order. And I'm Stryker. We are moments away from revealing this week's number one song. First, though, in at number 14 from Joyce Manor, I Used to Go to This Bar.

to Joyce Manor. I used to go to this bar as number 14 on Out of Order. I am Stryker, and with that, I've played you almost every song on our chart. The top 19 songs, played those. Jimmy Eat World, the band, stopped by. Time to reveal the number one song in the nation. And for the second week in a row, it goes to Temper City. Self-Aware takes the top spot on Out of Order.

0: Back-to-back weeks at number one for Temper City. 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I'm Stryker, and that almost does it for me.
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0: 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Ted Stryker. Ted Stryker, that's me. My executive producer is the great Corey Irwin. And we're going to be back next week, if they let us, with the top 20 songs in the nation. Until then, you have been out of order.
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32: Hey, what's going on, everybody? It's me, Dirt, your host here on Locals Only. And, of course, I've got another full hour of all Colorado music queued up, ready to go. But before I kick things off, a quick reminder that there are still a ton of really great music festivals happening before the year's end. And actually, in just a few weeks, we have Free Farm Music Festival, August 21st through the 23rd. Now in its second year in Elizabeth, they've got a fashion show, DJ workshops, a ton of great bands, and a fat sound system in a barn. Check out Free Farm Functions. Then a little bit later in August 27th through the 29th, we've got Sykes Peak Fest, which is a community-run camping, music, and arts festival located in Pine, Colorado on the historic Green Mountain Ranch, which I'm sure there's going to be some spillover from Field of Vision on this one. And then also the same weekend is Boulder Roots Music Festival, now called Tulagi, 142 artists to choose from. I've got a few on tonight's episode, so we'll get into that. And then next month in September, we've got the Colfax Carousel Punk Festival, back for round two, 34 bands on this, six venues. Save Colfax, check that out. And then even later in October, we've got Fancy Spider Music Festival in Trinidad and a brand new DIY Fest in Denver, Denver Porch Fest. I think they just announced some of the lineup, I believe on Thursday. So check out DenverPorchFest.com if you want to see more details on that. But the place to be tonight is D3 Arts off of Morrison Road, myself included. They are throwing a celebration of life and benefit concert for our dear friend Cass Ivy. It's not too late to get down there. I know the music started around 6:30, but I'm pretty sure there's still some some bands playing. Cleaner, Team Non-Existent, May Hunterford, and of course, Bruja, who Cass used to manage. And actually, I hit up Fabian, the lead member of Bruja, and asked him if Cass were here and requested a song, which one would it be? And this is it, Baby Blue from Bruja, right here on Channel 93.3, Locals Only.

Channel 93.3, that was Soul Sugar from the Dirty Turkeys. They are going to be headlining the Fox Theater in Boulder this Saturday. It's an all-local, all-Boulder band lineup, actually. Abernathy Shagnaster, Words of Mouth, and, of course, their tour buddies, Jackson Cloud. And, you know, speaking of Jackson Cloud and things going on in Boulder, Boulder Roots Music Festival, they will be there along with 142 other bands. There's also some really cool local headliners, Big Head Todd and the Monsters, and Itch.io. If you haven't seen Itch.io before, they're an experience. Definitely worth checking them out. And also, this next band will be there. This is Periwinkle from Slow Caves, right here on Channel 93.3, Locals Only.

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And actually, if you want to see this live, they're throwing two album release parties, one in Colorado Springs at the Black Sheep on August 22nd, and then the other in downtown Denver at the Gothic Theater, both with Quicksand and Bane. Really cool lineup. 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

0: Channel 93.3, that was Sparkle Shine from Clementine out of Fort Collins. They are playing their hometown this Thursday at the Soundbar with Love Gang as support for Chevy Metal out of California. Pretty cool show. All right, I've got enough time for just one more song here on the first half. It comes off the brand new record from Left Out called White Noise. 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
2: 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I'm Dirt, and thanks for sticking with us here on Locals Only. 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All right, jumping right back in, I've got a song from Cherokee Social who are about to hit the road heavy. 38 stops, not coming back to Colorado until the end of November at Lost Lake. They're closing out the tour. Catch them before they leave town. They're going to be at Free Farm Fest in Elizabeth. Really cool two-day festival out there on the farm, August 21st to the 23rd. Or if you're up in Fort Collins, check them out at the Town Square on September 3rd, their last day in Colorado before hitting the road. 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

Channel 93.3, Hope is on your side from Holdfast, coming off their brand new record, Darkness to Light, which just dropped on Friday. If you want to check out the album release party, head over to Meow Wolf this Saturday at Convergence Station. They're going to be performing with Hello Central and Jaguar Stevens. All right, moving on up in the order, I've got a track here from Little Us you can see on Friday, August 21st at Globe Hall. 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

Channel 93.3, I'm Dirt. That song from the FNGs is called Knives. Now, if you want to catch them live, they have a show in a week from today at Globe Hall, Sunday, August 16th. Mark it on your calendars. I've got enough time for one more song here on tonight's episode, coming from the cowpunk band White Rose Motor Oil. Now, if you dig this song, make sure to see them at the Skylark this Tuesday. Don't miss out. Trouble or Nothing on Channel 93.3.

That's called Fishbone, kicking off the rewind here on Sunday night. What's going on? Nick Cage checking in with you tonight. Got the 12-inch remix on the way. Number one song from this date back in 1998. And a fast forward with Beck on the way. Let's get it rocking with some Colt for you right now. This one's Rain. It's the Rewind.

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I'm shipping up to Boston. Soft Selling before that, Tend to Love, and Where Did I Love Go? Two songs in one right there for you. Nick Cage, want to send me an email? It's getnickcage@gmail.com. 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Caress Me Down is the Rewind.

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0: Boy on the Rewind. A little less 16 Candles, a little more Touch Me and Incubus. And before that with Dig, and started things off with Elvis Costello from 1978. Yeah. It's called Radio Radio. Nick Cage, time for the 12-inch remix. It's our dance track today. What were we dancing to in 1992? This guy out of Belgium, he's in his 60s now. He was in Lords of Acid and been a producer since the early 80s. Yeah. Praga Khan right now, injected with a poison. It's the Rewind.
1: Injected with a poison.

Doing it 80s style on The Rewind. Tarzan Boy, it's Baltimora. Nick Cage, I'm feeling a fast forward from Back on the Way here in just a little bit. Right now, taking it back to 1998 from the album Holiday Man. It's The Flies, Got You Where I Want You. It's The Rewind.

Dusting that one off from the 80s, Haircut 100 on the Rewind. Favorite Shirts is the name of the tune right there. Boy Meets Girl, of course. Alien Ant Farm, right before that, did Movies and Midnight Oil. Beds Are Burning kicked us off. It's Nick Cage. It's time for a fast forward with Mr. Beck David Hansen, born Beck David Campbell. Campbell was his dad's last name. And so David is his middle name. David Campbell was his dad, of course. Hansen was his mother's name, so that's where he goes by Hansen. But we just know him as Beck. And, of course, from Los Angeles, just had a birthday recently, has put out 14 studio albums so far in his career. We'll take it back to 1994's Mellow Gold album. This was the third single off the album. It's called Beer Can. It's a fast forward with Beck on the Rewind.

got in the paper. I got a jug and I got the book, and I got something better than love. How you like me now? Pretty good. Going on, feeling strong.

0: forward.
1: Got a devil's haircut in my mind.
0: Beck.

0: It's a fast forward with Back on the Rewind from 2008's Modern Guilt album. Gamma Ray, that was the only song to chart as a single from that album back then. Man's got three Grammy Awards, so can't do it too bad. Band originally from Bakersfield, California. Taking it back to 1998 from Follow the Leader. It's Korn, Freak on a Leash. It's the Rewind.
1: Something takes a part of me. Something lost and never seen.

0: That's some early 90s drama-rama for you on The Rewind. Haven't Got a Clue is the name of the tune right there. Nick Cage got to hit pause, but we'll get you back into it. What an homage it would be to have a song named after you by a huge rock band. Yeah, childhood friend of this band, the bass player from this band, Jason Alvin Relva. Yeah, not only a song about you, but used in a movie soundtrack. Yeah, we'll do that. And the number one song on this date back in 1998, you know what it is? It's on the way, too.
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Big Casino, Jimmy Eat World on the Rewind, Galaxy Bounce from the Chemical Brothers, and before that, a J.A.R. from the Angus movie soundtrack from Green Day back in there. Of course, Jason Andrew Relva, good friend of Mike Dirnt's when they were kids. Nick Cage, what was the number one song back in 1998 on this date? Well, a little band out of Southern California. First single, taking it to number one. We're talking Eve 6. It's Inside Out, number one on the Rewind.

Bad Religion wrapping up the rewind for us. American Jesus, Duran Duran, and before that with Planet Earth. We'll be back here again next week at this time. Get nickcage@gmail.com is my email if you want to make any requests for the show, okay? Leave you one from KMFDM right now. Stars and Stripes. It's the Rewind.

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17: I was shocked. We'd only played, I think, like 2 shows when everything kind of popped. I was actually really scared because I was like, we're not ready for this. I remember when SNL called and I remember saying to the manager, I was like, no way. And he was like, listen, I get it. But just so you look, it's an SNL. Like you may not ever get to do that again. This phone call might not come again. And it was like, you're right, okay.
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4: 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Frontman Greg Alexander wrote the track for the soundtrack of the romantic comedy film, also called One Night Only. 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
10: I was shocked. We'd only played, I think, like 2 shows when everything kind of popped. I was actually really scared because I was like, we're not ready for this. I remember when SNL called and I remember saying to the manager, I was like, no way. And he was like, listen, I get it, but just so you look, it's an SNL. Like, you may not ever get to do that again. This phone call might not come again. And it was like, you're right, okay.
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1: 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Frontman Greg Alexander wrote the track for the soundtrack of the romantic comedy film, also called One Night Only. 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
22: I was shocked. We'd only played, I think, like two shows when everything kind of popped. I was actually really scared because I was like, we're not ready for this. I remember when SNL called and I remember saying to the manager, I was like, no way. And he was like, listen, I get it. But just so you look, it's an SNL. Like you may not ever get to do that again. This phone call might not come again. And it was like, you're right. Okay.
21: Foster the People comes to Red Rocks on September 22nd. 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Muse playing Fiddler's Green on August 18th. 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

The Strokes going shopping, starting off your Monday. Happy Monday, everyone. I'm Steve Burrell. And that's all I got to say about that for now. It's Channel 83.

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It's Almost Monday with No More Regrets, Channel 93.3.

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1: The New Radicals have released their first new original song in 28 years, titled One Night Only, parenthetical, Break Loose, Break Free. Frontman Greg Alexander wrote the track for the soundtrack of the romantic comedy film, also called One Night Only. The New Radicals famously disbanded in 1999 following their 1998 debut album, Maybe You've Been Brainwashed Too, which featured the smash hit You Get What You Give. 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

Temper City, self-aware on Channel 93.3, a new one with still only their only song. A band that did a very similar thing, Good Neighbors, only had one part of a song before they popped. Good Neighbors on the way after Cage the Elephant, Ain't No Rest for the Wicked.

0: Good Neighbors with Home on Channel 93.3. I'm Steve Burrell. That's another one of those 21st century hits that we've had. 2020s hits, I should say, because like very recent that this has happened. That just had a little bit of a song, and it was a huge hit, and that's what that was. So similar to Temper City, who had that song I played you a couple minutes ago, Self Aware. That's their only song. When that song popped on TikTok, it was not only their only song, but they only had that part. He had talked about that when they came into the garage, as he wrote the hook and recorded that little, you know, part of it, added it to TikTok, it became this huge trending sound. He's like, I got to write the rest of a song and maybe some more too. And they have since then, of course, doing well with their moment in the sun, sticking around. We'll see what Temper City can do, if they can follow up the same way. A band that has a whole bunch of hits. One Republic coming with your throwback track and a new one from Super Sometimes, Afterthought, on the way.
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Republic Stop and Stare, your throwback track on Channel 93. I'm Steve Burrell. Today proper is National Lazy Day. Good day to be lazy, but I have already ruined mine because I tore myself out of bed this morning. It was very hard to wake up this morning, so I can't say I've done anything lazy yet, even though I'm just sitting here. From local music from One Republic to local music to the Lumineers. It's Oh Hey, Channel 93.

Pursuit, fiery auto crashes. Some will die in hot pursuit while sifting through my ashes. Some will fall in love with life and drink it from a fountain that is pouring like an avalanche coming down the mountain.

Channel 93.3. I'm Steve Burrell. It's tough getting going this morning, but it could be a great week for someone. Powerball just crossed $900 million. Super Sometimes Afterthought.

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1: Channel 93.3. I'm Steve Burrell, back after another scorcher of a weekend. And expecting a scorcher of a day today, next couple of days, actually. But something to look forward to. And I know I feel like I've been saying that's a lot this summer, but a couple of days out from now, big cool down coming Thursday, Friday, maybe through the weekend. Maybe for days in a row, we got a chance for not only cooler temperatures, but some heavy rains. Again, I know I've heard this a lot. They seem pretty confident. I say they. I'm putting all the different meteorologists in Denver in a bucket. They seem pretty confident about this big cool down coming at the end of the week. But again, it's scorcher today. It's Channel 93.3.

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0: Dirty Heads, One of Those Days.

0: Dirty Heads, One of Those Days on Channel 93. I'm Steve Burrell, That Day and Me on Monday. Happy Monday, everyone, after what I hope was a really fun weekend. I had a great weekend. I did some fun stuff. Did a lot of laying around, too. It was like a nice mix of that. One of the fun things was going to see... We made it to the Sublime show. I was out with my daughter. And we did a lot of fun stuff first, so we didn't actually make it until later. And I got to tell you, I was pretty impressed. The crowd, a big crowd out there. It was full. But we were there. I mean, I was walking around during the slightly stupid part of that Sublime show. So that was the fifth of six bands playing that night. And I got to tell you, as a crowd, you guys looked like you were on the fifth of six bands. After a very hot day, people digging deep, trying to find that reserve energy for Sublime coming on next. But you did it. You did it. Thanks to everyone who came out for that Saturday night show. They say congratulations, everyone who made it through that show. Especially if you made it through the whole thing. Woo! That was a hot one. So thinking about some September shows. Foster the People coming to Red Rocks in September. I got a chance to get into that show with What's in My Can. We'll do that just after 8. Ed Shield, Double Take on the way next.
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Ed Sheeran double take on Channel 93. I'm Steve Burrell. Green Day coming here. Green Day launched a YouTube channel called Green Day TV last week, called GDTV. And it's been pretty fascinating to pop into it every once in a while, just see what they have, because it's a 24-hour channel of all things random Green Day. And it's been a lot of old things. I was looking at one this morning. It was live found footage from 1990 or 1991, it said. And it was this poorly shot VHS video from what looks like the back of a house party of them playing somewhere. You could barely tell it's them other than Billy Joe's voice. And it's amazing to me how much video footage they have of themselves from the early 90s. It's really easy to videotape something now. It was a lot more complicated back then. It's Channel 93.

Channel 93.3, I'm Steve Burdell. Big week for people who like to look up is the Perseid meteor shower peaks this week. It's the time of the year the Earth passes through the tail of the Swift-Tuttle comet. And so a ton of shooting stars. If you can find a place that's a little bit darker, you know, be able to look up, especially towards the horizon. And I guess they're saying Wednesday is the best night because there's a new moon, although we might have some more clouds rolling in right now. But I imagine it's probably pretty good today through Wednesday. If, again, find a little dark spot maybe outside the city. It's Channel 93.3.

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1: The New Radicals have released their first new original song in 28 years. Titled One Night Only, parenthetical, Break Loose, Break Free. Frontman Greg Alexander wrote the track for the soundtrack of the romantic comedy film, also called One Night Only. The New Radicals famously disbanded in 1999 following their 1998 debut album, Maybe You've Been Brainwashed Too, which featured the smash hit You Get What You Give. The song One Night Only is available to stream and the film is in theaters now. I'm Steve Burrell with the Channel 93 Music Feed.
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1: Mark Foster of Foster the People on the overwhelming success of Pumped Up Kicks.
2: I was shocked. We'd only played, I think, like two shows when everything kind of popped. I was actually really scared because I was like, we're not ready for this. I remember when SNL called and I remember saying to the manager, I was like, no way. And he was like, listen, I get it. But just so you look, it's an SNL. Like you may not ever get to do that again. This phone call might not come again. And it was like, you're right. Okay.
1: Foster the People comes to Red Rocks on September 22nd. In the month of August, Mount Joy playing Fiddler's Green on the 13th. LCD Sound System playing August 15th at Red Rocks. Muse playing Fiddler's Green on August 18th. Nathaniel Rateliff playing the 18th at Red Rocks as well. All of our concerts on the calendar, ktcl.com.
0: All right, the Ocho in 5. Sir, that doesn't make sense. The Ocho in
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Death Cab for Cutie, Riptides on Channel 93.3. I'm Steve Burrell. Happy Monday. Another day reminding us it's summer. Another hot one out there. Although, you know, we're kind of on the home stretch. We'll feel more like that later this week. And here's a real sign. Here's a real sign of the seasons changing. Because I have for you today, for the winner of What's in My Can, a pair of tickets to my first of the year autumn shows. This is an autumn show at Red Rocks. September 22nd. Foster the people at Red Rocks. That's my prize this week for What's in My Can. Not only is it the first show of the autumn, because September 22nd is the first day of autumn, it actually arrives at autumnal equinox at 6 p.m. our time on September 22nd. So quite literally, as you're walking into the show, fall will have just arrived. So something to think about then. Let's try to win those tickets right now with What's in My Can, brought to you by Steel Bros Heating and Cooling. It's the gamer. I have a can. First person to correctly identify the item inside this can today at 303-631-2933 wins the game and wins my prize. And let's see if we could take it easy here on a Monday. Just, I'm not going to beat you up with this one, is what I'm saying. So here's how we play. First, I will describe the can. It's the Broncos can. It's your average big old popcorn tin. Go Broncos. Because it is their first preseason game this week. When I shake the can with the item inside, it sounds like this. And the noise helps you not. Because I'm back to an animal. I got a stuffed animal in the can. What is it? I'll bet someone gets this right away. I would actually be more surprised if someone did not get the answer than if they do. So let's see if it could be you. 303-631-2933. What's in my can?

0: All-time low on Channel 93. I'm Steve Burrell. Here in the heat of the summer, we've been really feeling this. Looking for some cooler days here at the end of the week. Looking for cooler days, perhaps September 22nd. That's the first day of fall. And it's also the date of the Foster the People concert that we're trying to win here with What's in My Can. What's in My Can brought to you by Steel Bros Heating and Cooling. And we have reached this point where I said, What's in My Can? Using the Broncos can today. Go Broncos. Sounds like this when I shake it with the item inside. You're not hearing much. I forgot to turn on the music, but you're not hearing much because that is a stuffed animal. And I want to know what animal is in my can today. 303-631-2933. On Monday, where I said it's typically easier, here's round one. Channel 93. Good morning. Who's this?
1: This is Ross.
0: Ross. Ross, you made it through first, Ross. That means you get the extra shake if you would like some thinking time.
1: Oh, sure.
0: Okay. There you go. It's been a while since anyone denied the shake, but it has happened every once in a while. But here we are, Ross, with you now needing to tell me what's in my can.
1: Is it a bear?
0: It is not a bear. Ha ha. We made it past one. Well, let's see. What's in my can?
2: Is it a whale?
0: Not a whale. All right, then. What is in my can?
3: I missed your clue, so oven mitt.
0: Nope. Oh, all right, that's three. If I could get to five, I'm moving on. What is in my can?
2: A horse.
0: Nope. Oh, but I'm going to take this as the final guess this round. So let's see if you can wrap it up. What's in my can?
4: A bear.
0: No. All right. 303-631-2933. I said it in my can when I shake it with the item inside. It sounds like this. I said in my can is an animal, a stuffed animal. But I want you to tell me the real animal that it represents. This particular animal is one that you would typically see at a zoo. And one you're not going to miss. You know, there are animals who are like, we'll skip that one. You know, we only have so much time. You're not going to skip this one. Likely, I won't. 303-631-2933. What's in my can?

0: Hi, what's up? My name is Brandon.
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0: Incubus with Pardon Me, live from the Channel 93 Garage. I'm Steve Burrell. That song was like the one most people were introduced to Incubus at the time, and it was for me too. But they had that one album before that too called Science, which is so good. Even before Make Yourself, which is also so good. I'm Steve Burrell. Let's get you into Foster the People. I know, quick transition, but that's what we're doing this week with What's in My Can. What's in My Can, brought to you by Steel Bros Heating and Cooling. And here's where we are. I said I'm using the Broncos can today. Go Broncos. It sounds like this when I shake it with the item inside. I said there's an animal in there. You're in what typically is a pretty easy day to win, Monday. But I said that animal is, if you're going to the zoo, it's one you're likely not going to skip. I don't. So at 303-631-2933, could we figure this out in round two? What animal are you not skipping at the zoo?
1: A lion.
0: A lion! Yeah, I can't skip the lion! That's it! Yes! That is what I have in my can today. Here on...
1: right on. I'm with my fiancé. She told me to guess a lion, so...
0: Oh, well, what a nice wedding present I have for you guys here. For the, yes. Congratulations on that. And congratulations on this. Yes, I have a lion in my can today. Did anything in particular lead you to the answer lion?
1: Well, we just went to the Cheyenne Mountain Zoo last weekend.
0: That is the best lion part of any zoo I have ever seen. I was thinking about that specifically.
1: Oh, really? Yeah, it was amazing.
0: Yeah. Were the lions out and around? Were they roaring?
1: No, they weren't. They were lazy. It was the lionesses, actually. Lioness?
0: Yeah, like the lioness. I think it's because it was so hot, maybe.
1: Yeah, no, exactly. But nope.
0: I was at the Cheyenne Mountains. The last time I went to the Cheyenne Mountain Zoo, I think it was last year. One of the lions was up on the upper part of it, because, you know, they kind of go up and down that hill. And he was sitting on the rock, facing out over the city, roaring. And I thought, just like, my God, that is something. If you're going to be a lion at any zoo, like, that would be my choice. Be like, I'd like to go to that one. Seems like it's pretty great.
1: For sure.
0: Yeah, so who's this?
1: This is Sayo.
0: Sayo, nice work, bud. It is National Lion Day today, so I figured someone would get it from that. And I also figured someone would get it because someone says lion every time. And so it just took to the second round. So, hey, congrats. I got a pair of concert tickets for you. Go check out Foster the People, first day of autumn, September 22nd at Red Rocks.
1: Heck, yeah, I'm very excited. That sounds very fun.
0: Yes.
1: And the first day of fall.
0: It is. And when's your wedding?
1: It is October 19th.
0: Ah, so, what a stretch you got going here with the fall. You get to start it out with a free concert. You're going to get married in the middle of it. It's a high bar.
1: It's going to be a good fall. Good fall.
0: Well, congratulations on that, Ben. And congratulations on this now, Sayo. By knowing I have a line in my can today, you win it!

Sublime Until the Sun Explodes on Channel 93. I'm Steve Burrell, and for the first time this year, we don't have a Sublime concert to look forward to, as that happened over the weekend. One of five stops in Colorado over the year, including a Kegs and Eggs, where it all started back in March. 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

Bike Rats with Delicate and Channel 93. I'm Steve Burrell. I do not have Do Some Damage at the Dollar Store here. For the first time in weeks, I don't have $1,000 to give away. I have more to give away right now because this is a trip to the iHeartRadio Music Festival up for grabs, which you're going to, similar to before, you're going to hear a keyword. You text that keyword to 200-200, which is what you're doing this week. And if you do so, you could win not only that $1,000, but this comes with a trip to the iHeartRadio Music Festival. So your flight, your hotel, your tickets to the show, and $1,000 to blow while you're at the festival. So first word of the week coming right after an artist that's actually going to be part of the iHeartRadio Music Festival. It's Muse, Channel 3.

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1: No Doubt, Ex-Girlfriend, you throwback track on Channel 83. I'm Steve Burrell. 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

Soupy Sometimes Afterthought and Chill 93.3. I'm Steve Burrell. The Farmer's Almanac predictions are in. The Farmer's Almanac that gets, it's like 50% right. They say the winter shall be cold. That's not colder than normal. Not colder than average. Just, yeah, winter will be cold. What a scam. Farmer's Almanac for 150 years. What a scam. I'm going to come out with my own almanac. Steve's Almanac. And I'm just going to say the exact same thing as the Farmer's Almanac does. Just charge half the cost. All right, I got to work on this business plan.

0: Lola Young, Messy on Channel 93. Steve Burrell, new one from Knox on the way, part of our new music lineup. That's just another reminder. We got something to give away this week for our music nerd survey. As we have been, we've been really, really nice run of a different mix of things you could win by taking the music survey. And here's one this week that literally anyone listening to me can use. And that's $100 to King Soopers. It's a $100 Kroger gift card up for grabs on our music survey this week. So music nerds, maybe you've looked at some of the movies and you're like, I can't attend that one, or you know, some of the other options we had. Here is something that you can use immediately. That's again, $100 to King Soopers, that $100 Kroger gift card to anyone who takes that music survey has the chance to win that. The deadline, though, as always, is going to be tomorrow at midnight. So music nerds, make sure you get that survey done, or potential music nerds, get signed up, ktcl.com. It only takes a second.
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1: It's weird to think about because it felt really odd to be going in there as a band that was still functional and active. It was like taking one night off to do a little retrospective, which is not something we think about really ever. But for one night, and I think it was as much for friends and family as it was for us. It was really, really nice to include all the people that had, you know, either raised us or helped us along all those years and, you know, and have a good time doing it. And then the very next day, you know, we're all thinking about the next record.
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1: For us, it's strange because wherever you are on a Tuesday night, you know, it has to be Friday night. And then you realize it has to be New Year's Eve. And that is a hell of a thing to come down from. But to get up to it takes really getting inside the songs. And if you really get inside the songs, you're not thinking about your laundry because you're in them. And particularly for me as a singer, I have to be in them to be able to sing them.
2: Yeah, and you know, if you get one of those great songs and they're hard to come by, you don't mind playing them. You know, you've given them to the audience and they kind of give them back to you. So it's always fun to play them.
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0: 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Steve Burrell. Heading out for today. So until tomorrow, stay cool. At least for another couple of days, stay cool. And I'll leave you with Knox, Gopher Broke, Channel 93.
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2: I was shocked. We'd only played, I think, like two shows when everything kind of popped. I was actually really scared because I was like, we're not ready for this. I remember when SNL called and I remember saying to the manager, I was like, no way. And he was like, listen, I get it. But just so you look, it's an SNL. Like you may not ever get to do that again. This phone call might not come again. And it was like, you're right. Okay.
1: Foster the People comes to Red Rocks on September 22nd. In the month of August, Mount Joy playing Fiddler's Green on the 13th. LCD Sound System playing August 15th at Red Rocks. Muse playing Fiddler's Green on August 18th. Nathaniel Rateliff playing the 18th at Red Rocks as well. 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

0: Doors, new music from Noah Kahan, Channel 93.3. I'm Smitty. 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
14: In the NFL, quarterback Teddy Bridgewater is retiring again at age 33. The Lions wasted no time in finding Jared Goff's backup, signing Josh Dobbs to a one-year deal. Dobbs backed up Drake May last year in New England. The Lions will be his seventh NFL team. In baseball, A's shortstop Jacob Wilson set the Major League Baseball record for his position, playing in his 111th errorless game. The A's beat the Red Sox for the second straight day to take the series. The Phillies' Kyle Schwarber snapped a 17-game homerless streak and hit two yesterday to tie Yordan Alvarez for the lead with 35 homers on the season. And in the WNBA, Minnesota Lynx guard Kayla McBride broke the league's single-game record for three-pointers yesterday with 10, finishing with a career-high 43 points, helping her team with a 103-90 win over Dallas. I'm Andy West with your iHeartRadio Sports Report.
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I'm Smitty in the Throwback Lunch. I've got your Beck tickets that show at Red Rocks on October 1st. 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

Channel 93.3. I'm Smitty. It's that time of the day where we check in with Cage the Elephant to see if they have announced an album or a tour yet. No news yet. But I got high hopes. 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

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I've got your Beck tickets coming up in the throwback lunch. Be ready to win while you're waiting to win. 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

0: And I remember saying to the manager, I was like, no way. And he was like, listen, I get it. But just so you look, it's an SNL. Like, you may not ever get to do that again. This phone call might not come again. And it was like, you're right. Okay.
1: 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In the month of August, Mount Joy playing Fiddler's Green on the 13th. LCD Sound System playing August 15th at Red Rocks. Muse playing Fiddler's Green on August 18th. Nathaniel Rateliff playing the 18th at Red Rocks as well. 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

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I'm Smitty. I've got your Beck at Red Rocks tickets to give away. 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

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I'm City. Coming up just after 1 o'clock, you've got a chance to win a flyaway for two plus $1,000 to the iHeartRadio Music Festival. 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
2: 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Frontman Greg Alexander wrote the track for the soundtrack of the romantic comedy film, also called One Night Only. 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The song One Night Only is available to stream and the film is in theaters now. I'm Steve Burrell with the Channel 93 Music Feed.
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5: 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The Big 3 playoffs are coming to Dallas, Texas. 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
1: The New Radicals have released their first new original song in 28 years. 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Frontman Greg Alexander wrote the track for the soundtrack of the romantic comedy film, also called One Night Only. The New Radicals famously disbanded in 1999 following their 1998 debut album, Maybe You've Been Brainwashed Too, which featured the smash hit You Get What You Give. The song One Night Only is available to stream and the film is in theaters now. I'm Steve Burrell with the Channel 93 Music Feed.
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1: Lisa Sky Hain loved working with people.
2: 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I love creating community, connecting people.
1: She was excited about her new job.
2: Day one, literally 8 a.m., I have an email that says, "Good morning. Let's create the largest networking community on the planet."
1: Lisa's new boss was a 6'5" entrepreneur from Israel named Adam Newman, and he had a brand new startup called WeWork.
2: I remember thinking, all right, I'm about to be on a ride.
3: Why is this a better idea for millennials than working at home or finding an office?
4: We like to say this is for the

0: shocked. We'd only played, I think, like 2 shows when everything kind of popped. I was actually really scared because I was like, we're not ready for this. I remember when SNL called and I remember saying to the manager, I was like, no way. And he was like, listen, I get it. But just so you look, it's SNL. Like you may not ever get to do that again. This phone call might not come again. And it was like, you're right. Okay.
1: Foster the People comes to Red Rocks on September 22nd. 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

0: 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I'm Smitty. I've got your tickets to catch Global Dance Fest at LVC on September 11th, plus a pair of 21 Pilots More Than We Ever Imagined movie codes for you to win when you can tell me where this movie clip is from.
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I'm Smitty. Nerf is up next. He's got your social distortion tickets. Win those at 4 o'clock when we play short-term memory. And then at 5 o'clock, you've got another flyaway chance to win and $1,000. 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

Picking Dragon's Pockets, Modest Mouse, Channel 93.3. At Steve's recommendation, I have really been digging into the Lonesome Crowded West. Their album from, 1997, I think? So it goes back a ways. And it's really good, I gotta say. It's pretty berserk at times. Definitely has a lot of dynamics to it, like some very caustic parts and some very melodic parts. And it is a truly amazing work of art. If you've never listened to that album and you like Modest Mouse, check that one out for sure. It's Channel 93.3.

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0: Afterthought from Super Sometimes on Channel 93.3. Future legends, those guys, in my opinion anyway. Definitely a buy stock. I think those guys are going to go places, and Music Nerds already loving it. Music Nerds can sniff them out, those big hits and the hit makers. I'm Nerf, and it is Channel 93.3. So, legends already made. Social Distortion coming to town and playing at the Mission Ballroom. If you would like to go to that show, I got your tickets. All you got to do is remember three things for short-term memory and win. Starts at about 4:10 today, and Social D not to be missed. So if you want to see them, September 22nd at Mission, be ready. It's coming up in less than an hour. It's Channel 93.3. Nerf, get the message from the Paradox up next here in about 5 minutes, a little less.
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get the message from the Paradox on Channel 93.3. Those guys and Super Sometimes both added to the soundtrack of Madden Football, Madden NFL 27. So that's awesome. If you're a musician on there, is there such a thing as the Madden curse? I don't think so. I think you're clear, guys. 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

Riptides from Death Cab for Cutie on Channel 93.3. My name is Nerf. I play short-term memory just after 4 o'clock each weekday, and I'm giving away Social D tickets this time around. So, well worth hanging out for. 4:10, I get started. You remember three things. Be the first to get it right. You got two tickets to Social D at the Mission Ballroom on the 22nd. So don't go anywhere. That's coming right up. It's Channel 93.3.

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2: 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Frontman Greg Alexander wrote the track for the soundtrack of the romantic comedy film, also called One Night Only. The New Radicals famously disbanded in 1999 following their 1998 debut album, Maybe You've Been Brainwashed Too, which featured the smash hit You Get What You Give. 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
14: Pharrell was like a prophet angel to me. The first time we collaborated was hella good with No Doubt. I don't know what it was. I just had a feeling about it, and I really had to be like, come on, No Doubt. Come on, you guys. We got to do this. It's like, they're hip-hop. Like, we should try this. Like, it was a crazy idea. And we wrote that song together, and that song changed so much. Cut to, like, all of a sudden, he busted out with, like, three of the biggest songs of the year. And then my kids are coming home from school going, we love this guy. And I'm like, by the way, that's my homie.
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1: We remember some of our shows when we first started out, and how long ago it was, and how many of them we had, how many audiences we played in front of, how many weird bands we've played with. 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And whether or not we maintain that confidence when we're home alone by ourselves trying to fall asleep is one thing, but we need to present ourselves as very confident and very sure of our art and that it's good.
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2: I was shocked. We'd only played, I think, like two shows when everything kind of popped. I was actually really scared because I was like, we're not ready for this. I remember when SNL called and I remember saying to the manager, I was like, no way. And he was like, listen, I get it, but just so you look, it's an SNL. Like, you may not ever get to do that again. This phone call might not come again. And it was like, you're right. Okay.
1: Foster the People comes to Red Rocks on September 22nd. In the month of August, Mount Joy playing Fiddler's Green on the 13th. LCD Sound System playing August 15th at Red Rocks. Muse playing Fiddler's Green on August 18th. Nathaniel Rateliff playing the 18th at Red Rocks as well. All of our concerts on the calendar, ktcl.com.
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Channel 93.3, I'm Nerf, and about to play short-term memory for Mountain High Appliance. And I kind of misspoke just by omission. I neglected to tell you that when Social Distortion plays here on the 22nd of the Mission Ballroom, they're playing with the Descendants and the Chats as well. That is a big lineup, and that's the tickets I'm giving away right after this song from Pierce the Veil. So get ready. Win these tickets, go see a huge show with multiple legendary bands and one of the coolest bands out of Australia to come along in a long time. Social D tickets and short-term memory next. 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
1: Time for Nerf short-term memory. Can you remember three things from 4 to 420 to score?
2: All right, here we go. Social Distortion, Descendants in the Chats, playing September 22nd, Mission Ballroom. I've got your tickets if you can remember three things. Short-term memory from Mountain High Appliance. Here we go. Thing number one, machine. M-A-C-H-I-N-E, machine. Machine is thing one. Thing two coming up after some 41. Get ready to win these tickets. Channel 93.3. 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
1: Remember three things from 4 to 420 and score. Nerf's short-term memory.
2: All right, here we go with thing number two to win the Social Distortion Descendants and Chats tickets. Mission Ballroom, September 22nd. Here we go. Thing two is gun. G-U-N, gun. Thing two is gun. All right. 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

0: Channel 93.3, I'm Nerf, and this is a stacked lineup. It's some punk legends, Social Distortion and the Descendants, and also a great band out of Australia called The Chats, Mission Ballroom, September 22nd. Who's this on the phone?
1: Hey, this is BJ.
0: BJ, what's going on?
1: I'm at work.
0: All right. Well, you want to win these Social Distortion tickets?
1: Of course.
0: Okay, give me all three things for short-term memory.
1: Machine Gun Blues.
0: Yep, great Social D song, and you're going to the show. Descendants are playing that show too. The Chats, Mission Ballroom, September 22nd. Congrats.
1: Awesome.
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Double Take from Edge Hill, new music on Channel 93.3. Those guys coming to town playing October 8th at Mission, not the Mission, sorry, at Marquee, the Marquee Theater. And that's a small venue. And I got to say, I appreciate a small venue. I was at Noah Kahn last night, and it's not a small venue. Coors Field is massive, and just getting to the bathroom was tough, and like a beer was almost out of the question at times. But hell of a show, I will say that. Amazing. I loved all the lights and stuff like that too, and the house on the stage. Very cool. But yeah, I still prefer the small venues. It's Channel 93.3. Somebody.

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0: We're open to anyone. 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
7: The Nissan Rogue. 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Rev it. Rip it. Test it. 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Drive it. It can take it. The 2026 Nissan Rogue. 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
1: 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There was a lot of great music, and that just sort of seeped into my little young pores as a little kid, and I was fortunate to find what I loved to do at an early age. I was very passionate about it. I always have been, and it's never dimmed at all. If anything, only gotten brighter.
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0: 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But right now, it's time for today's LOL at 5:05. This will become a podcast here momentarily. But, you know, a lot of us are struggling these days financially. What you need is to become a billionaire. 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
2: 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Become a billionaire today. Because recessions are only depressing if you're poor. So don't be poor. Be a billionaire now. Do it.
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0: Until the sun explodes, Sublime, Channel 93.3. What a show Friday. That was great. Thanks everybody that came out. It was a packed house at Fiddler's Green, and Sublime tore it up. Slightly Stupid was great. 311 was great. Real Big Fish was great. Man, I wish I could have gotten there early enough to see Spike and the Gimme Gimmies and co-defendants, but trust me, I've seen them before, and they are great, too. It's Channel 93.3. Nerf. So this week, we've got some amazing tickets to give away. Like, for instance, we got Global Dance Fest. It's been a tradition here in Colorado for a long time. And at 2:30 each day this week, you can win tickets to Global Dance Fest. The LVC Festival Grounds, which is kind of like the Colfax Viaduct. And if you do win those tickets, they're going to throw in passes to the 21 Pilots movie More Than We Ever Imagined. That's pretty sweet, right? So, get details if you need them, ktcl.com. But listen at 2:30. Smitty will hook you up. It's Channel 93.3. On the way, got little Gorillaz and some MyChem up next in just about 5 minutes.
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It holds about, like, I don't know, five people outside of the band, maximum. But they're coming back to play Coors Field, which holds about 45,000 people, I think. I was there just last night for NoahCon, thinking about My Chemical Romance. 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And I think there's a few tickets left, but they lowered the ticket price, and now the tickets are flying. 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